0: iTurn Radio.
1: Across the planet. This is your number one radio station.

last years of the 19th century that human affairs were being watched from the timeless worlds of space. No one could have dreamed we were being scrutinized as someone with a microscope studies creatures that swarm and multiply in a drop of water. Few men even consider the possibility of life on other planets. And yet, across the gulf of space, minds immeasurably superior to ours regarded this Earth with envious eyes. And slowly and surely, they drew their plans against us.

0: radio station with more music.
1: This is iTunes Radio.
2: And for love's sake, each mistake, oh.